was filled with bitterness and strife. Then I met the Lord, and he saved my soul and offered me his own eternal life. Ooh, I got good news.

It was a quiet, still Sunday morning at the All Come Back Church. Till the back doors open and all eyes turn to see the silhouette of Jimmy. Now, we'd all given up on Jimmy a long time ago, but you see, Jimmy had a praying mama. And one step turned into two and three and four. You knew it.

God loved this world so much that he gave his only son for us. To as many as believe, he gave the right to be children of God and receive new life. Jesus is coming, and it might be now. And when he comes, every knee shall bow. So run the race and be wise. Keep your eye fixed on the prize. Christian soldiers, joy and unity from every denomination across land and sea. Lift up the bloodstained banner, lift it high.